0: Bronx. That's what New York City sound like. I love this song. Go!
1: Back to my old home. 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
0: DJ Adoni, I appreciate you, my brother. 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

0: 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Big Ben, what up, baby?
1: Yes.
0: Yes. 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
2: Keep it real, you know it ain't right. When you be friendly, that's
0: all of this is under new management.
2: Never mind, it's okay. 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
0: What you gonna do about it? Nothing.
2: They be all in my comments and all of my likes. Okay. At the end of the day, baby girl, you're my wife. Okay, definition of baddie, you really my type. Now you getting drunk, calling me a man. Now you getting drunk, twerking with your friends.
0: Zeddy Will's gonna be at Summer Jam. It's gonna be an amazing concert,
2: drunk,
0: baby.
2: Me a man. Now you getting drunk, twerking with your friends.
0: Oh, no, it's gonna be crazy.
2: Grabbing on my pants.
0: I can't wait.
2: In them denim jeans, your booty look nice. When I seen your story, I had to look twice.
0: Shout to Fish, shout to Terrence, shout to Joe Jackson, shout to Nova.
2: Now you getting drunk.
0: Lit Digital, baby, we out here booking.
2: Now you getting drunk.
0: And hurting everybody's feelings.
2: Wasn't you a homebody? Now
0: ooh.
2: All of a sudden you always outside.
0: Ooh.
2: Why is you wasting your time? Come be with me, girl. You know I don't mind.
0: That's
2: you know
0: nice.
2: That you're fine. Flicks on your story, you post all the time.
0: Katrina B, baby, we doing it.
2: So I'm on your body, I'm all on your spine. I'm not trying to be nosy.
0: Zeddy Will, what's up, baby?
2: Are you trying to have fun? Man?
0: Shout out to DJ Kid Meech. I see you, Mount Vernon. I
2: don't
0: see you.
2: You know it ain't right. Keep it real. You know it ain't right. When you be friendly, that should give me tight.
0: Now wait a minute.
2: Drunk, calling me a man. Now you getting drunk, twerking with your friends. Now you getting drunk, grabbing on my pants.
0: Crazy, crazy.
2: Now you getting drunk, calling me a man.
0: Maria, what up, Fazio?
2: Now you getting drunk, grabbing on my pants.
0: Ooh.
3: Montana, Don Big Bell.
0: Coke boy. French Montana, Max B are gonna be at Summer Jam. I got a 4-pack of tickets right now. Crazy. This is crazy. Summer Jam 2026. Joe Button Podcast, we appreciate y'all. We appreciate the love.

French Montana Max B, crazy. Summer Jam's gonna be crazy. We had 5,000 tickets already. No, it's gonna be crazy. I dare you.

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We in the Bronx. Funk Flex, baby. It's I Put It On. Lit Digital. Shake the block. Ha ha.

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Almighty Zulu Nation. Oh! And if you got something to say about Bam, I dare you to say it to a member of the Zulu Nation's face. You can always do that if you're feeling funny. The baby's gonna be at Summer Jam. This is such a big song in the club. Big congratulations to my man DJ CeeLo. He got a new show right here, Hot 97, every Friday, 11 o'clock. Congratulations.

0: Hey, Boogie, I'm looking for you for Summer Jam. I've been trying to call you. I DM you and everything, my brother. M, what up? Shout to DJ Omanaya. It's what the Bronx sound like. High Bridge. Funk Flex. Hey, Boogie. Zeddy Will. Kyle Rich.
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0: For real? 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Bobby Condas, Jabba, Young Child, David Levy. You like that energy?
1: I saw that.
0: Shout out to my man Didi, Fade to Famous, Brooklyn.
1: But that's not sell wise, don't lock up the store. All time kitchen now, wash off your clothes. 17 shoot off a shot off them nose.

So New York, Jersey, Connecticut. Remember I told you last week about the DJ that got slapped by the promoter owner? Guaracha man. Remember I told you about that? So that whole thing kind of moved, and for some reason, I get more information. Somebody said, well, which slap am I talking about? I said, well, what do you mean by that? So then somebody told me he got slapped twice. I said, what do you mean? He told me Guaracha man, you know, I think he's a heavy hitter. I think he was talking about me. SMD. So I guess SMD stands for something, and he was telling me to do that. So I think he told somebody else to SMD him. Is that what happened? And I think, shout to Alex Fashion, I think he slapped him. I think he was talking crazy. Is it to Chris G? I think he was talking crazy to. Lobo, what's going on, my brother? I see you. So, he got slapped outside a cold nightclub. Why do people keep slapping him? Somebody said to me, is he getting slapped up and down the block? Remember people used to say that? Oh, when I see him, I'm going to slap him up and down the block. Sucker. So listen. What happened? Like, everything's becoming unglued. Isn't he in the same crew? I think him and Chris are in the same crew. Alex Fashion, what up, baby? I forgot whose club is that? Shout out to DJ Big Ben. I think that's Ben's club and Lobo's club. By the way, Code is a beautiful club. Shout to them. They're doing amazing things over there. See what you guys are doing. Oh, Guaracha man, I heard that slap that might have happened. You got to be careful because I'm assuming there's security cameras out front. Man. Yo, you know what's crazy? He's probably not realizing until right now the way this is describing that he's a punk. That's the crazy. He's probably like, that sounds like a punk. I think they're talking about me.

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0: You'll never tell me that again. First of all, he would never say it to my face. But I don't think this is what it's about. I think what it's about is one guy getting slapped on two different occasions by a member that's in his DJ crew. It's bananas. People love to talk, man. They love to tell me SMD. They love to go on Drink Champs. Online. Yeah, it's just a... associate with people who go to corporate. I don't know. It's just a thing. I don't know. But when you do it back to them, man, it's just like a hard thing for them, man. I play for keeps. That's the difference between me and you. Oh, actually, all of y'all, to be honest. There's so much love in the air. So much love. This is crazy. You know, New York, Jersey, Connecticut, I love all this type of energy. I love it. I thrive for it. I just enjoy it.
1: One, two.

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Mm-hmm. We got a lot of hours up here.

0: I think DJ CeeLo is working on getting Jeezy at Summer Jam. Yeah, yeah. No, we out here cooking. Shout out to my man Albert Rodriguez. I appreciate you, baby. CEO, Media Co Energy. Cool Joe, what up? Tomas, I see you. Nessa, Katrina B. Heavy, heavy. We in Summer Jam mode. Oh, yes, we are. We got Summer Jam tickets, 4-pack, front row. I'll give it to you right now, okay? Let me see what type of car you're driving, and you will get the Summer Jam tickets right this second. Shout out to Cynthia, WBLS. Shout out to my man DJ CeeLo, brand new show every Friday, 11 o'clock. 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Right on time. You know what I mean? 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This whole thing is under new management. Suckers. I'm talking new management. Management I ain't never seen before. This is crazy. We in them streets, baby. We in those clubs. We in those arenas. Oh, that's right. I told you I got Madison Square Garden. December 26th. Hip Hop Forever concert. Funk Flex on the set. 20,000 deep. Shout to those small DJs and those small promoters out there. Scrounging. It's been a tough year, right? With the way everything has slowed up for you. Oh my goodness. You'll be okay. Run behind the bozo right there. Run behind him. Yeah. We in arenas over here. Summer Jam is under new management, too. Yeah, yeah, yeah.
1: Qué sensación ella me causa.
0: Mother.
1: Cuando pasa por el bloque. Quiero saber dónde está su casa.
0: I'm trying to get Jeezy at Summer Jams. DJ CeeLo's working on it. Flores.

Okay. 41 is going to be at Summer Jam. Kyle Rich, Jen Carter, Tata, Brooklyn's going to be there. Wait till you hear this next 41 song I'm going to play. When New York City sound like Summer Jam's going to be an amazing.

Davey D, what up? Summer Jam's gonna be amazing. They love talking, man. Instead of telling me, Guaracha, man, instead of telling me anything, tell Chris G not to slap you anymore. Why don't you go talk to Lobo or something? See if you can slow that up. Alex Fashion, I see why you had to slap him. I see. 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

0: I love this energy. 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Pause. 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This 41 joint right here is serious.
1: Say I'm the best in the game.
0: Oh, 41's at Summer Jam.

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0: Where you from?
1: I'm from Jersey.
0: I got some tickets for you to go to Summer Jam! Woo! You want to go to Summer Jam?
1: I want to go to Summer Jam.
0: Yes, you got the tickets. Prudential. Yes, yes, yes, yes. Hot 97 Summer Jam 2026, Prudential Center. 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It's going to be crazy. Who you taking with you to Summer Jam?
1: I'm going to take my man.
0: Okay, that's a good choice. Where you at? You in the car? Where are you? Home? Where you at?
1: I'm in the car. I'm with my mom.
0: Listen, say hi to your mom. Put your mom on the phone.
1: Let me pass it to her. Hey, folks.
0: How you doing?
1: I'm good. How are you?
0: I am good. I mean, you guys have a lot of fun in that call. I'm glad you're listening to me. Yes, yes. Chastity.
1: I'm here. What's up?
0: Every hour, I play new music from an artist from New York, New Jersey, and Connecticut. I'm going to play this new Zeddy Will because he's from Queensbridge. Did you know that Zeddy Will's going to be at Summer Jam and at Summer Jam and the baby is going to be at Summer Jam and them boys be tearing arenas down? I think it's going to be a little battle between Zeddy Will and the baby.
1: Oh, I think the baby gonna get it.
0: No, no, no, no. Zeddy Will's gonna run him out of town. How about that?
1: We're gonna see. I'm gonna see.
0: You're right. I'm not sure. The baby's fierce. That boy's nice. He's nice with it.
1: Yes. Okay. I'm excited to see French Montana, though. I don't know about anybody else.
0: Oh, French Montana is going to be amazing. Listen, I want you to hang out with me on the takeover and not move, okay?
1: Okay.
0: Let's go. Zeddy Will.

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Shout out to my man, DJ Spazzo. We got a new show. Every Thursday, 12 o'clock. Now put your hands up in the club. Just pop up. I'm doing my own.

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You're out here getting slapped in two different places, two different accounts.

Rick Ross, French Montana, Max B, they're going to be at Summer Jam, the biggest concert in the world. I should say the biggest experience in the world. 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Oh, it's going to be amazing. 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I'll give you a four-pack front row bunch of tickets. Little Uzi, we looking for you for Summer Jam. We don't need you. We just want you to come by. You can go on earlier. Tickets are already moving. Little Uzi, we don't need you. But you can come by the concert. DJ CeeLo got a brand new show every Friday, 11 o'clock. 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

Oh, Unicorn. J Hood, DJ Fade, Fetty Wap. Unicorn, you gotta holler at Fetty Wap if you wanna get on that Summer Jam stage. He's going on late. You might tear the building down. Fetty Wap, holler at Unicorn. Bring him out on your set. They wanna see it out.

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I'll say that when I want. If you don't like it, I don't care. Shout out to the Almighty Zulu Nation.

0: 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It is what it is, man.
1: Oh, I'm smelling like a millionaire.
0: Good evening, boys and girls. Evening, day, whatever you want to do. New York, Jersey, Connecticut. I don't forget when people talk about me. You see, everybody has a good story now. But why is he doing that to me? Why is he doing it to us? See, because when you puff your chest out, I'm trying to think. A year ago, the SMD from Goofball, what do I call him, Chester Cheeto? I call him something. Pereira. So New York City, what I did is I waited of almost a year, maybe 9 months, because I knew somebody was going to slip on a banana peel. And I'm going to talk about it during a high traffic time, like Summer Jam, like when everybody's listening. Because I'm smarter than you guys. You guys are in your feelings and talk about your emotions. I don't care if your man got fired. You know why, what happened. Not putting in the work effort. You know what it is. You know what it is. You know what it is, right, guys? When your brand's a little weak. Everybody want to jump on the bandwagon. You see, I ain't forget. You know, they want to touch down on Drink Champs. And then a bunch of the bozos, they touching down on those little podcasts talking about me. Yep. But you didn't know I was waiting for y'all. You didn't know I was going to catch y'all slipping. And I caught your man slipping. He got slapped and beat up one occasion. And then Chris G and what's the young man's name? Alex Fashion. You know, they slapped him. That's the second occasion. And I posted on my social. What is wrong? I mean, what is it? What are you guys, little girls? What do you like to run and hide, talk about people, and you think nothing's going to happen? And don't think I don't see the underlining energy that's really bothering some of you. I see it. A lot of it came out in the little comments when people comment, man, there's a war going out on side. I love everybody. I got to be real honest, and nothing can change me from loving people. I've never had issues with people. I don't care if you're brown, blue, orange, yellow, green. I don't care. I love people. You know what I don't love? I just don't love people that are like phony or playing your face. Then I say something. It don't, you know, color doesn't matter to me. Never has. You know, I'm a Jamaican born in the Bronx. I love my job. I love this energy. You see, what's bothering a lot of people is New York. They don't run the building anymore. That's the real problem. They don't run the building anymore. And they're having a tough time. And I make sure that I let them know that they don't run the building no more. Shenanigans are over. Free ride, free money, it's over. It's over. The whole place is under new management, new ownership, new everything. You guys are having a tough time, and I don't care. Go figure it out. You see, I don't care. I don't. But when you tell me to SMD, yo, it's that time. That time for what? You screaming for time. You think he's going to help you? It's time. It's time for you to get slapped by Chris G again. How does people in their own crew slap you? Excuse me, I have to slap you now.

He's on fire, sucker!

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Yes! Max B. Max B's going to be at Summer Jam. Max B, what you don't know, I think Big Daddy Kane is going to be at Summer Jam too. And he might want to go song for song, bar for bar. Nah, I'm serious, man. DJ Chulo, I am looking for you for Summer Jam. I'm looking for you. Man, them boys don't run the building no more. They're having a hard time accepting it. The station's under new management and ownership. It is what it is. Sing along, fellas.

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1: 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Shout out to DJ Lobo. DJ Clue, we make the money in this town. We make the money in this town. 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

French Montana, Rick Ross, they had Summer Jam. We'll tell you different. We the ones. Mariah the Scientist, we looking for you for Summer Jam. A Boogie, we looking for you. Cardi B, we looking for you.

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7: 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We'll pick

0: Yes, it's Hot 97 Funk Flex. Of course, Lit Digital Shake the Block. There is Rain Dance, Dave, Thames. All right, Funk Flex, I'm here. I played that for Chastity. Right, Chastity?
1: Yep.
0: And Chastity's from New Jersey. What part of Jersey?
1: Plainfield, New Jersey.
0: Okay. And earlier, I gave Chastity tickets to the biggest concert right now, Summer Jam. Is this going to be your first Summer Jam?
1: It is. I've been trying to win tickets for so many years. This is going to be my first year.
0: You're going to love it. All the big artists are going to touch the stage. Funk Flex is going to be on the set all night long, so it's going to be a complete party, okay?
1: Okay.
0: Okay, you are going to love it. Now, what would you like to play?
1: Folded by Kalani.
0: Did you know that I'm trying to confirm Kehlani for Summer Jam?
1: What?
0: Yes, I'm trying. I'm working on it. Shout to David Ali. And also, well, you know, Kehlani has her concert coming to the Barclays in Brooklyn. Yours truly, Funk Flex, going to be on the set. So it's going to be nice.
1: Okay.
0: Now, you know, every hour, Chastity, I play new music from an artist from New York, Jersey, or Connecticut. Did you know that?
1: No, I didn't know.
0: I am going to go to Coney Island. That's Brooklyn Energy. And I'm going to go to Harlem with Ron.

0: 97 Funk Flex, of course, Chastity wanted to hear Chanel, Tyler, and I am working on Tyler for Summer Jam, and so is Katrina B. We're trying to get her at the big Summer Jam concert, all right? Chastity!
1: Okay, I'm here.
0: Are you excited about these Summer Jam tickets?
1: I'm so excited.
0: Okay, okay. What you want to play?
1: I want to play It Depends by Chris Brown and Bryson Tiller.
0: Thank you so much for listening to me, okay, and hanging out with me, and I want you to hold on for those tickets, okay?
1: Okay.

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We here. Oh! Lean Brothers, what's going on? DJ Spazza, what up, baby?

0: 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Shout out to my man DJ Spazzo. Got a new show every Thursday night, 12 midnight. Spazzo, I see you, my brother. Congratulations to my man DJ CeeLo. 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
0: Yeah. French Montana, Max B. They had Summer Jam. Joe Button Podcast, we appreciate y'all. 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Go, go, oh. No, DJs are getting beat up. No, no, it's crazy. Twice. Wow. Wow.

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If you want to go to Summer Jam at Funk Flex, let me see that steering wheel, what kind of car you driving. Four pack, front row. 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Let's go! Lit Digital, shake the block! I know.

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Oh. 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Yo, get funky. 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Suicide and force. Yo, get funky. Shout out to the almighty Zulu Nation. The Zulu Nation. Yo, get funky. Funk Flex on 97. Let's go. Yeah. Ow. Oh, man. This is wow. This is funk. How you like that, New York? You like that? First of all, Summer Jam tickets, I got them. And let me tell you what else is going on. I know. Shout out to DJ Lobo, Chris G, Alex Fashion. They out here beating DJs up. Crazy. New York, Jersey, Connecticut. Shout out to Stacey George, Live Nation, my man Fish. Fish, what's going on, my brother? Soul on the Hudson. That club Lola Uptown is crazy, New York. West Side Highway. Terrence Fish, congratulations to you. The Boneless Chicken at Lola's, crazy. Crazy. We just ordered some food. We're waiting for it to come. We just ordered from Momo's. I think it's Momo. Shout out to my man DJ Adoni. I hope I'm pronouncing it right. So we just ordered some food from there. We just sent Basil to go get it. New York, Jersey, Connecticut. Hip Hop Forever concert is coming to Madison Square Garden December 26th. Shout out to Live Nation. Stacey George, I appreciate you. Terrence, I appreciate you. I know, man. Congratulations to you little promoters doing all the little clubs, man. It's great. The little DJs, the little promoters, it's cute. Remember when y'all little promoters and little DJs was hot and controlled everything? I don't need y'all no more. I do concerts. That Summer Jam curated nice, huh? You like it? Summer Jam curated by Funk Flex Katrina B. We're going to sell that out. Funk Flex on the set all night long. So, Madison Square Garden, December 26th, Hip Hop Forever concert, curated by yours truly, Funk Flex. The lineup is amazing. I talked to a lot of people. I know, man. Those guys are doing big things. Big things in those little clubs. We throw concert. We're not workers. Congratulations to my man CeeLo. Got a new show every Friday, 12 midnight. DJ Spazzo got a new show, 12 midnight. Every Thursday. Rest in peace to Afrika Bambaataa. I got some.

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New York City, I love this. 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Maria, what up, Fazio? Yes. Hey, Boogie, I'm looking for you for Summer Jam. Hey, Boogie, I'm looking for you for Summer Jam. Hey, Boogie, Zeddy Will. Kyle Rich.

0: How you let Chris G beat him up? 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
1: Wow.
0: Cranking. 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
0: Hold on, one hand up in there right now. Ooh. 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I told you, New York, Jersey, Connecticut, my man DJ CeeLo got a brand new show. 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I don't even know what you said, cause you're torn. 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

Cloud 97, Phone Flex. I'm here. So New York, Jersey, Connecticut. Remember the guy, right? I think it was last week that we were talking about. He got beat up by the promoter. Well, the promoter slash club owner. He got slapped and beat up in the back. But remember 8 months ago, almost a year, he told me to, is it SMD tat? Like, that means to suck something, right? And then what was the other part? Oh, I know the other part. Yo, Captain Crunch, it's time. That's what he said, right? He said, it's time. So, I don't want you to get confused. Yes, he got beat up, which was like 2 months ago, you know, New York City. I was holding that. But it's been brought to my attention that Chris G, I think Chris G's a heavy hitter, right? And Pereira's a heavy hitter, right? And I think his man, Alex? Alex Fashion. What's going on, my brother? Yeah. I think he got slapped. I think Chris G and his man slapped him in front of Cold in Queens. And I think Chris G is Lobo's son. For people who don't know who Lobo is, he's one of the most respected DJs and air personalities in the town. Remember what I told you? There's only four DJs that make a lot of money. There's only four DJs that make money for their radio station in New York. Alex Sensation, Lobo, DJ Clue, and Funk Flex. Anyway, back to the slap in front of the Cold nightclub. Yo, my guy, why are you getting slapped so much? And now my question is, how are people in your own crew slapping you? I have so many questions. See, New York City, I love playing this game. I love having fun. I love playing this game.

That's all I want to know, man. Did anybody help you? Because now it's two times you got slapped. And I heard you got robbed three times for your jewelry. That's a whole other show.

Big song in the club, baby. Summer Jam tickets, I got them. I told you, DJ CeeLo got a new show every Friday. 11 o'clock. Ooh. DJ Spazzo, new show. Playing new music from artists from New York, New Jersey, and Connecticut every Thursday, 12 midnight. Oh, no, that other guy on Sunday, he lost that. It's over.

0: 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French Montana's at Summer Jam. Max B's at Summer Jam.
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0: More artists to be announced.
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0: Mariah the Scientist, I'm looking for you.
1: More gold, more motion.
0: Megan Thee Stallion, I'm looking for you. 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

0: Latacha, man, your crew's supposed to help you. 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Press the button. I went there for it. But they soft too, so there's nothing you could really do. 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They're soft. All I need is one night.
1: Crazy.

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Yo, you told Alex Fashion to SMD, you did? Yo, New York City, it's crazy. This is great. Yeah, Guaracha Man, he told Alex Fashion to SMD, and he slapped him. 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Everybody else is slapping you. 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Because he's cakes. But I just want to know if he helped you. I just want to know. Uh-oh, let's keep it international. DJ Chulo, we looking for you for Summer Jam, baby. Where you at?

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0: 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And we always say, if you mess with the bull, you know what you're going to get? 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

Let's get the party started. See you at the bar, you was hardly talking. That's when I knew that your heart was scarring. 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Like, wait, babe, let me

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Great day, great time. All right, I'll be back tomorrow, 5 o'clock. Let me give away my last set of Summer Jam tickets right now. Let me give them to you. Summer Jam 2026. Let me see that car. 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I'll give it to you, and it's a go. Let's get into this Cash Cobain. 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You want tickets? I got him. He's going to tear that place down, and I'll be back here tomorrow. Let's go.

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But hold on, it's only going to be artists from New York, New Jersey, and Connecticut. This is what New York City sounds like. Turn the music off. Enough for all this out-of-town music.

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1: 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Friends to lovers need a part to star in. 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

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Hold up, shut it down. Starting at 5 p.m. every day, once an hour, I'm going to be giving you new music. But hold on, it's only going to be artists from New York, New Jersey, and Connecticut. This is what New York City sounds like. Turn the music off. Enough for all this out-of-town music.

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0: 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And we always say, if you mess with the bull, you know what you're going to get? 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

0: New York City, New Jersey, Connecticut, we are sky high. Going to the finals, huh? Go Sports, High 97, mornings with Mero, Amia Bell. The guys are not here, stuck in Cleveland, Ohio. Shawnee Culture, what's up?
1: Louise, I am here, man, and it was a crazy night last night, man.
0: Oh, my goodness.
1: Look, everything is Knicks right now. Mm-hmm. The whole town is about to blow up and explode.
0: It already did. You know I'm wearing my jersey.
1: I see you. You know what I'm saying? All decked out in Knicks gear. You know what I'm saying?
0: Mm-hmm.
1: I should have got the memo, but I wasn't prepared.
0: I know.
1: I wasn't prepared.
0: Uh-huh. We're going to get into what you was doing over the weekend in a little bit. Don't worry. I'm going to get there. Shout out to J-Rod, our executive producer in the building.
1: What up?
0: Uh-huh. Now, according to reports, the Kid Mero and Kazeem are stuck in Cleveland, Ohio, because they wanted to be Knicks

0: ever.
1: Right.
0: And we won.
1: And we won.
0: I know.
1: In a sweep, back-to-back sweeps.
0: Since 1999?
1: In the finals, man.
0: Oh, yo, my goodness.
1: History was made and like, really dominated the third and fourth quarter. Dominated the whole game, to be honest.
0: Sweep, sweep, sweep. Where my broom at?
1: Yeah.
0: That's one thing I know how to do.
1: You know what? Let me play this song right here because this is monumental.

0: Yes, this is New York Radio, okay, yes. Tri-State. So, of course, we're going to represent, but I do have some headlines for you, so we're going to do the show, right?
1: Let's get into
0: it. Okay. Here goes the national news. A really scary situation took place near the White House over the weekend after Secret Service officers shot and killed a man who allegedly opened fire near a security checkpoint. So this happened in D.C. Our producer, J-Rod, he said he also got an alert while he was out there. But this is really crazy because, according to reports, the suspect approached the checkpoint shooting at the officer. So, of course, they had to, you know, shoot back. He passed away. They brought him to the hospital. He was pronounced dead. A bystander was also shot. And this is very crazy. The suspect was identified as a 21-year-old. His name is Nazir Best. And law enforcement says that he has been, you know, known to the Secret Service already because of multiple previous incidents that took place near the White House where he was calling himself God and he was later sent to psychiatric evaluation. So it's really sad that it turned out like this.
1: Wow. Wow. Mm-hmm. So he just pulled up guns blazing.
0: Yeah. Guns blazing.
1: Wow. Wow. Wow.
0: I know.
1: Yeah, I don't even know what you do in situations like that, especially if they've been keeping track of him already.
0: Yeah, mental health is real. Now, moving on in local news, a labor and hunger strike is taking place in Newark, New Jersey, ICE Detention Center. So local politicians have tried to visit the venue, but Governor Mickey Sherrill, she and among others were denied access. Now, this is crazy because, as we know, roughly 300 people detained by the migrant jail. I believe it's Delaney Hall. This is an ICE detention center. So they are starting to strike because of what's taking place, the detrimental conditions that they're under. They said they're not being fed well. They're not being taken care of. They deal with racism, just completely terrible conditions. And it's all getting worse. So right now they're striking.
1: Yeah, nah, that's heavy. I mean, anything that comes with this ICE situation has been mind-blowing to begin with anyway. So I don't even know what to say.
0: Yeah.
1: You know.
0: It's something to keep an eye out for sure.
1: Yeah, we're not in support of it, but then people need what they need, so now they're going on strike in order to get back into their job position. I don't know, man.
0: Yeah, it's sad. But we're going to be reporting on it all and, of course, keeping the world updated. Right now, it's 6:40. Alternate side parking and meters are in effect. Collections are delayed. Schools, they are open. And today, it's going to be real nice and hot, all right? Right now, it is about 64 degrees, 60 degrees. A high of 79 later. It's going to be mostly sunny. So, please bring the Knicks jerseys out.
1: And it's a short week. You know what I'm saying? So, happy for that.
0: Yes.
1: Was you out there barbecuing yesterday?
0: Absolutely not. It was raining all weekend. And the new adults don't barbecue. They don't know how to grill.
1: They don't know how to grill.
0: No.
1: Oh, man.
0: That's the problem.
1: All right.
0: I know. But in the meantime, we got a lot more to look forward to. Summer Jam tickets. You can tune in at 8 for a chance to win them during Hip Hop Jeopardy, of course. 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Summer Jam, July 24th at the Prudential Center. Knicks are going to the finals, baby. It's High 97 Mornings with Mero. We'll be right back.

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0: 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And we always say, if you mess with the bull, you know what you're going to get? 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
6: Wow, I can't believe I don't have an introduction this morning. Hi,
7: to the beautiful, amazing, illustrious, most incredible, number one talent in the world. Nobody can defeat her. She has a cape on her back and flies through the sky and saves your morning.
6: Yeah.
7: It's Mia Bell Dutel.
6: Oh, I love it. Thank you so much, Chinese culture. Hot 97 Mornings with Mero, Mia Bell Dutel. All right, one of the mothers of 21 Savage's children posted a photo of her, Latto, and the kids all together, and social media erupted with questions, comments, and love. Because, hey, joint family, is that what they call it?
7: Merging family.
6: Blended family. There we go.
7: Yes, yes.
6: I think it's beautiful. What about you, Shawnee?
7: Yeah. Blended families, look, I mean, marriages aren't lasting the way they used to a long time ago. Mm-hmm. So a lot of people are dealing with blended families. And if you can make that work, I think it's a beautiful thing.
6: Right.
7: You know what I'm saying? Find love for the second time.
6: Exactly. Now, Latto, she just gave birth to her and 21 Savage's baby. I believe he has two other children. And a lot of speculation about whether or not he was married before and whatnot, but it looks like their family is very happy and getting to it.
7: How many kids is it altogether?
6: Three in total now.
7: All
6: four,
7: right.
6: Maybe. You never
7: four
6: know.
7: Maybe.
6: Hey, you never
7: Look,
6: know.
7: We'll take it. Blessings to them, man. Why not?
6: Exactly. Hey, and a lot of, you know, regular folks do it anyway.
7: Yeah.
6: It's just because they're on this platform that we get to see, so people have things to say.
7: I'm blended up. You gonna blend?
6: I am not going to blend.
7: What you mean?
6: If
7: your love of your life got two children, what you going to do?
6: Well, you know what? Right now, I have the option.
7: If he got two, you could dead him.
6: Hey, mine don't got none. All right? So that's where we going to keep it right now. But if I do have to blend in the future, hey, why not?
7: Why not?
6: Exactly. Why not? As long as it's respectful.
7: Yeah.
6: Okay? Now, moving on in sad news. The legendary rapper we all know as Rob Bass, you know, Harlem native, passed away. He died after his battle with cancer at age 59. We know him for, of course, bringing all of the energy to the music, blending hip-hop and house music, especially with that joint, It Takes Two.
7: Come on,
6: I've seen him perform so many times before. We're sending our love to, of course, the friends, family, the supporters, the fans, New York, the tri-state, the world, because Rob Bass was really that guy. So we're sending our love and, you know, our condolences.
7: Yeah, big up to Rob Bass. Listen, man, that video, he was... I was always confused. I don't know if it was on Jamaica Avenue or 125th Street or a combination of both, but just monumental movement, classic hip-hop song that will be with us forever, which is beautiful, too, in that respect, where, you know, you get to leave a piece of you behind. You know, there's a part of you that will never be forgotten.
6: Right.
7: So, big up Rob Bass and Easy Rock.
6: Of course, the music lives on. Rest in peace. And that's it for me, Abel Dutel, this hour. In the next, we'll talk about Chris Brown, who may be going by a new name. I'll tell you more about it later.
7: Get out of here.
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0: Top of the morning. How does it feel? How does it feel, New York? Listen. How does it feel to be a New Yorker today?
1: Amazing.
0: Shout out to all the Knicks fans out
2: there. Go sports.
0: Go sports.
1: Go sports.
0: You know what it is. Mornings with Meryl Caswell. I'm here. Mia Bell's here. Shawnee Coach is here. Jason Rodriguez in the building. And of course, shout out to our guys, Meryl and Cassie. You guys talk about that yet?
1: Yeah. We did.
2: Yes, we did.
0: Listen, our guys made the ultimate sacrifice, got on a plane, went out to Cleveland to represent for the New York Knicks, and in typical Cleveland fashion, are now stuck in this beautiful trash city of Cleveland. What are you going to do?
2: Taking over Cleveland. It's their city now.
0: Yeah, man. We're going to check in with them later on, and we're going to see, you know, what they're up to and how they

0: that happened. And of course, we got callers. We're going to get to you callers in a second, too. But first off, let's get Mia Bell sitting here with her Knicks jersey on.
1: Mm-hmm.
0: Looking amazing. That blue and orange shining.
1: Come on. You know what I'm saying?
2: Number 11.
1: Yeah.
0: Let's get to these morning headlines,
1: That's
0: baby.
1: Brunson, right?
2: That is.
0: Oh, my God.
1: I knew that.
0: She's coming along. She's coming along, everybody. She's coming along.
1: Go, New York. All right. Now, in national news, the U.S. strikes Iran again. Now, according to reports, the U.S. military has launched a series of strikes straight the near... Well, near the Strait of Hormuz, that is an Iranian delegation led by the top officials traveled to Qatar to hold negotiations to end the U.S.-Israel war on Iran. Now, we thought this was all going to be over with, but these strikes are coming again, and they're saying that the U.S. carried it out over self-defense. And self-defense against who? Because right now it was a ceasefire, so... They're saying they were trying to protect the U.S. troops from threats posed by Iranian forces. However, they did not provide any details about the strikes and their locations that they said is what really, you know, forced them to do this. So we got to stay, you know, keep our heads on a swivel and be wary of what's going to take place next with this war. Gas prices are definitely going to stay up.
0: This is wild because Trump, over the weekend, he was supposed to be out here in New York and there was a whole bunch of stuff going on. And he canceled everything to run back to the White House. So everybody thought there was speculation that they were working on some deal to have the war over. And then he was tweeting over the weekend that, hey, the war, we got a deal on the table and, you know, they're going to reopen up the strait. And now look where we are at.
1: I know.
0: Look where we at. It's never ending, bro.
1: That's the scary part. I was, you know, scanning the internet over the weekend and I thought, like you said, too, that things were going to be completely over. But no. Here we are again.
0: Yeah, here we are. They're tapping your pockets again. That gas is going to climb. Oil's climbing. And unfortunately,
1: I know.
2: We'll feel the brunt of it.
1: Yep.
0: No end in sight. No end in sight.
1: I know. Now, moving on in local news, a 14-year-old was killed and an 18-year-old was injured after falling from a J train while subway surfing on the Williamsburg Bridge in Manhattan on Friday. The two, they fell from the J train as it crossed over the Williamsburg Bridge right before 6 p.m. into Manhattan, and one of them is fatal. He passed away.
0: This is crazy because I did see that news over the weekend, and I don't even know what like is getting into these kids.
1: I don't know.
0: What is going on out here? Why are we riding on top of subway trains? This is not... Forget about being safe. It's not even smart. Like, bro.
1: I don't know. They used to have the new age daredevils. Is that something y'all was into as kids?
2: I mean, no. We all like took chance, not that specifically subway surfing, but we all took chances doing stuff. But if you started to hear that people were dying doing a specific thing, you just naturally would know, let me stay away from that.
1: It's just safe.
0: But you know what? It's not even that new. Like, it's been a thing. Like, even when we were kids, I would hear about people subway surfing and all that. But the fact is that this has been going on for so long. You think they figure out a way to like stop people from getting on top of trains? You know what I'm saying? Like, you don't hear about this in other cities, other countries. This is a straight up New York thing. Unfortunately, it's terrible when people end up catching the whole bad part of it. By the way, this whole thing was on video, bro.
1: Like, I know. Yeah. I did not.
2: Was that
1: watch
2: a street
1: it.
2: Camera that caught that or something like that?
0: I don't know, bro. I don't want to know, but I just want to say, kids, if you're out there, just stop, bro. It's not even worth it.
2: Yeah.
0: What are we doing?
2: The fast thrill that you're going to get by surfing this thing, it's not worth the danger that you're putting yourself in.
1: I know. Yeah. They're babies. And, too, the city has to take more precautions so that kids can't even get up there. Right now, there's only, fences? I see they started putting, like, a metal fence on the subway platform so people can't just get as close as they want to. And that's on the Upper East Side, so it hasn't come down into the other areas yet.
2: Yeah. I feel like these kids are going to find a way. You know what I'm saying?
0: Just don't. How about
2: just
0: that?
2: Just don't do it.
0: Just don't do it.
2: Don't do
1: exactly.
2: it.
1: Exactly. That's it for the headlines this hour. It is 60 degrees. We have a high of 80 to look forward to. Alternate side parking is in effect. Collections are delayed due to the holiday, and public schools are open.
0: Nice. And again, as me and Bell says, go sports.
1: Yeah.
0: Go sports. Go sports is so crazy. It's so wild.
1: New York sports.
0: We'll be right back. We're going to open up the phone line. So keep it locked right here. All right. New York Knicks. Morning tomorrow. Yeah. Classic.
2: Go sports.
0: Yeah. Go.
2: We are the New York Knicks. Yo, since 19.

Let's get the party started. See you at the bar, you was hardly talking. That's when I knew that your heart was scarring. Friends to lovers need a part to star in. Like, wait, babe, let me.

0: top of the morning. It's Morning with Merrill. You already know the vibe. You know what I'm saying? The whole squad is here. Well, some of the squad. Cavs, you know, I'm here trying to hold it down.
1: True.
0: Shiny Culture's on the boards.
1: Peace.
0: We got Mia Bell in her beautiful Knicks Brunson jersey.
2: Yeah.
1: Go Sports.
0: We got super producer J-Rod in the building. And of course, we talking to y'all. What else is there to talk about?
2: The
0: New
2: York Knicks,
0: baby. It's Knicks Town. It's Knicks Town. The Knicks sweep. We want to talk to all the New York Knicks fans out there. We're going to open up the phone lines right now. 800-223-9797. Yo, it's been since 1999.
2: Which is insane.
0: That the Knicks have been to the finals, right?
1: Crazy. Now, what are some of the things that...
2: was taking place during that time? I can tell you this. Spike Lee was 42 years old.
0: How old is Spike Lee now?
2: Do the math. We gonna have to do the math. Don't worry. I'm going to do
0: 1999,
2: bro. I know. This is where all the excitement is coming from. This is why they climbing on type of buildings.
1: And Spike Lee looks crazy now.
0: Yo, come on. Not too much on Spike Lee, bro.
1: Yo, big up Spike.
0: He's our God. He's a New York Knicks guy, bro.
1: Living
0: not too much
1: legend,
0: on Spike Lee.
1: Right? He be looking nuts out there.
2: 69, by the way, is how old Spike Lee is now. He waited a long time for this W.
1: Yes.
2: Okay.
0: Guess
2: what else happened around that time?
0: What else?
2: Family Guy just debuted.
0: Wow.
2: In 99.
1: Okay. Wow.
0: Mm-hmm. That's crazy. LeBron James, the GOAT, the one that they call the old head now in the NBA, was still in middle school.
2: A baby.
1: That's crazy.
0: He was still in middle school.
1: The last time Knicks was going to the finals.
0: Yeah. I think Jalen Brunson was he was a young kid, maybe 3 years old.
2: And his dad was playing.
0: And his dad was on the team. Yo, how'd you like that story, Mia Bell? Now that you know you're catching up to all the Knicks lore. How did that make you feel?
2: This is why I got the jersey.
0: Oh,
2: duh.
1: Hello.
2: I mean, come on.
0: Listen,
2: amazing.
0: Listen, call us up 800-223-9797 if you wanna just relish in the wonderfulness of how it feels to wake up as a New Yorker today with the New York Knicks in the NBA Finals.
2: Yeah, and give us some memories too, you know? From 99.
1: Yo, caller one, what up?
3: Yo, what's good?
0: What's up? Who's this and where you calling from?
3: Yo, my name is Mike. I'm calling from Harlem.
0: Mike from Harlem. Talk to us. How you feel about these Knicks out here, my guy?
3: I got to say this. I lived in Miami during the LeBron era as a Knicks fan.
0: Mm-hmm.
3: So that should tell you that. And then number two, like you said, it's been since 99 since we've been to the finals. Yo, nobody's playing basketball like us, bro. We taking the tip. I don't care what nobody say. Now or never. Knicks. That's it. Nobody playing basketball like us. Look how we've been playing basketball this whole postseason.
0: That's
3: breaking
0: it.
3: Records
2: sweet,
3: after record
2: baby.
3: After record.
1: He ain't lying. So wait, let me ask
3: Come
1: you.
3: On.
1: Who would you rather see the Knicks play in the finals? San Antonio or OKC?
0: Nah, it don't matter. That's that talk.
3: They not seeing us. That's what it is. They not seeing us. I don't care who we play.
0: Let me ask you a question. What were you doing in 1999?
3: 1999, I was 12 years old.
0: Dang.
3: I was 12.
0: Dang.
3: I was 12.
0: Middle school. Doing just out here with your Knicks hat, 12 years old, waiting for a championship all these years.
3: I hurt.
0: And now you're on the cusp.
3: Now we here.
2: Congratulations.
1: When they win the tip, what's the first thing you going to do? You breaking something?
0: Yo, come on.
3: I might cry. I ain't going to lie to you. I might cry. I ain't even going to hold this.
1: Good looking, my G.
0: Good looking, my guy. Let's go to the next caller. Tell us how you feel about these New York Knicks now, today.
2: You on the phone.
1: Caller three.
4: Hello?
1: Yep, that's you.
4: Yeah, what's going on? This is Wyatt from the Bronx.
0: Wyatt from the BX.
4: Yes, sir. So listen, it's crazy. I've been a Knicks fan since 99. I was 8 years old. I remember that. And we played the Spurs in the finals. It's only right to run it back against the Spurs. We want them Spurs Knicks. Let's get it.
0: Oh,
4: he's playing with so much confidence. I'm with it.
0: You want a revenge game. You want a revenge series.
4: Oh,
0: that's
4: yeah.
0: what he wants. He wants a revenge.
4: Yeah. And we played them in the cup. And we played them in the cup and beat them already. So we here.
0: Yeah.
1: That's real.
2: That's the only way to do it. I want to see them play the Spurs.
1: Is Wemby going to be a problem for us?
4: I got one person for you. Mitchell Robinson.
0: There
4: Big
0: you go.
4: He's in the building.
0: Big Mitchell.
4: He's in the
0: Mitch.
4: Building. Yes, sir.
1: I like that.
0: Caller number four. What's up? Good morning. Welcome to Mornings with Merrill. Let us know how you feel about these Knicks right now.
5: Morning. Yo, I am hyped, man. I am so hyped. I was 12 years old when the Knicks went to the finals in 99. been following since 96, and I can't explain the feeling, man. I'm so excited. The city's on fire right now. I just hope we do it in the next round.
0: No. What is this hope talk? What do you mean hope? What do you mean
2: confidence,
0: hope?
2: Confidence, please.
0: Nah, you know what's happening out here. You know what it is. Sweeps back to back.
5: Wait, Cass.
0: Yo, what's up?
5: Cass, you are the one that's always like, yo, y'all know Knicks.
0: You know me. Listen, here's my problem.
2: Get him.
0: My problem is that I've been watching these New York Knicks my whole life. I've seen it my whole life.
5: Mm-hmm.
0: I was there. I was there in 93. I saw what happened. I was there in 99. I saw what happened. I saw what happened with Patrick Ewing, John Starks, Charles Oakley, Charles Smith, Latrell Sprewell, Carmelo Anthony. I've seen it all. And I'm just like,
5: yeah.
0: Relax.
1: Does this feel different?
0: This feels different. It's starting to feel real right now. All right. Okay. So, but still, we gotta relax.
2: Still gotta relax.
5: I like the fact that the guys are professional.
0: I can see it.
5: Come on. I'm with you. I love the fact that the team is very professional. They know they're you know, the job is not done, and they're not getting too hype. They're very composed.
0: There we go.
5: They're experienced.
0: Right.
5: So, you know,
0: I let all the young bucks go out there to the garden and act wild or whatever. I'm just watching from the corner. Bro.
1: Good looking, family.
0: Good looking, my guy. I-97, mornings with Mero. We're going to go to caller number one right now. How you feel about these New York Knicks? It's been since 1999. Hello?
6: Hello?
0: Hi, what's up?
2: Hey, girl. Hello.
0: Who's this? Where you calling from? Yeah, it's you.
6: Hello?
1: You're calling one, that's you.
2: Yes, sister. What's your name? Where are you calling from?
6: Hi, this is Melissa. I'm calling from Jersey City.
2: Are you excited? The Knicks are going to the finals. How do you feel?
6: I'm really excited. My husband's more excited than I am. I'm usually there for the snacks.
2: Oh,
6: but I remember in 1999, I was in the hospital. I had just given birth to our first daughter. And my husband was sitting there with his Knicks jersey on, not really paying attention.
0: Damn.
6: But he was just on, making sure that he was watching the game. And the ironic part of it is that the girl next to me, her husband was with the Heat's jersey on because he was from the opposing team. So that was kind of crazy in 1999. So I was giving my daughter a little bit of a history last night so she could understand how long it's been that her father's been sitting there waiting and waiting and waiting for the Knicks to be all the way up there.
0: Look at that. He's been waiting her whole life. Her whole life.
2: Literally. Congratulations.
0: Yeah, I'm saying, can I get a Go Sports
6: real quick?
0: It was a
6: beautiful thing.
0: Let me get a Go Sports with you and me a bell real quick.
2: 1, 2, 3. Go Sports.
6: Go Sports.
0: Yeah, we'll be right back with me and Bell Dutel. Keep it locked right here, man. Boys, remember, Go Sports is crazy. We are the New York Knicks.

0: Top of the morning on a New York Knicks celebration day. You are locked into Mornings with Mello. And we're holding you down. Don't forget, we have to let everybody know, drum this point, this New York summer is just feeling so great.
1: Come on,
0: the Knicks are on the cusp.
1: History in the making.
0: It's right there. Summer Jam is back in full force.
2: Ooh. Right.
0: It's happening Friday, July 24th at the Prudential Center.
2: Movie.
0: Tickets are sale right now. Mm-hmm. Ticketmaster.com. I mean, listen, if you just need a little smidgen idea of what's going to be there, French Montana, Max B, Fetty Wap, Rick Ross, DaBaby, Ice Spice, Zeddy Will, Cash Cobain.
3: Wow.
0: 4-1, shout out to Kyle Rich, Jen Carter, Tata, D Bills, and many, many more. Also, they're going to announce more artists. That's what I'm hearing. That's what Katrina B said. I heard that somewhere down the pipeline. There's more artists that will be announced. So make sure you go get your tickets. And of course, I think we got some tickets later on during Hip Hop Jeopardy. So keep a lock right here and right now.
3: I think the Knicks need to make an appearance at Summer Jam.
0: The Knicks?
3: I want to see them all on the stage wearing their jerseys and holding basketballs.
0: Actually, you know what?
2: Holding basketballs.
3: Yes.
0: Yo.
3: I think the world needs to see them.
0: Okay, the NFL. I mean, listen, I'm not saying you're wrong. Holding basketball is kind of crazy.
3: Okay.
0: But, all right.
3: That's
0: I'm not
3: what they do.
0: Wrong.
3: What you want them to do? Perform? Rap?
1: What else they going to do?
3: Right. Shoot the ball. Score.
1: Wow. I think that would be fire, though.
3: Mm-hmm.
0: Yeah, it would be fire. Make it happen. Yeah. Make it happen. Hey, Merrill.
1: Yo, Knicks.
0: Merrill Casu. You guys are stuck out there with the Knicks in Ohio. Talk to them. Make it happen. All right.
3: Thanks.
0: And speaking about the Knicks, shout out to our very own Knicks player, Mia Bell, with her Knicks jersey on in the building.
3: Woo!
0: It's time for Mia Bell Do Tell.
3: All right, just in case anybody cares, the American Music Awards happened last night.
0: You know what?
1: Wow.
0: You know what? I was channel surfing a little bit when the Knicks game was on commercials, and I was like, why are the Pussycat Dolls on TV right now? Like, where they been?
3: Oh my gosh. Well, listen, Queen Latifah hosted.
0: I saw her for a little bit. I was like, Queen Latifah, they okay, cool, on one time. And I saw Teyana Taylor at one point.
3: Yes.
0: I had to stop. I'm not gonna lie. I was trying to serve. I saw Teyana, I stopped. I said, sorry, I gotta stop.
3: She was looking beautiful. All right, let me tell you guys.
0: Beautiful is an understatement.
1: Really?
0: So, yeah, I mean, sorry. Go ahead, Biba.
3: Relax.
0: Sorry.
3: Thank you very much.
0: Shout out to Harlem.
3: So the AMAs took place last night. Queen Latifah hosted. She looked amazing. Of course, changed her outfit a few times, looking real fabulous. We got to see her family, too, on the red carpet.
0: Fire.
3: Looking great. The Black Eyed Peas, they reunited on stage and really had everybody going crazy online.
1: Fergie, too.
3: Mm-hmm.
0: Wow. Oh,
3: Carol G performed. You know, a lot of people love Carol G. And Teyana Taylor also took the stage. And there was a really cool appearance by Missy Elliott in her performance, but like on screen.
0: I saw that. That was fire.
3: Super dope to see. And not only that, but another award show or performance show that's going to be coming into the sphere in June is BET and NPR. They're partnering up for Black Music Month, and Big Ticker is going to be the host. And there's going to be a lot of artists included, like Shaboozy, Eve, Fred Hammond, gospel artists. I'll put you on.
0: Oh, yes,
3: and
0: please.
3: Joe.
0: Wow.
3: Yes.
0: That's
3: so that's
0: going
3: to be cool for Black Music Month.
0: That's fire. They're going to have that on BET. That's going to be online. So basically, they're going to have people doing the whole Tiny Desk thing, right? The live performances.
3: Mm-hmm.
0: Oh, that's fire.
3: For Black Music Month. That's in June, y'all.
0: Yeah.
3: All right.
0: Okay.
3: Now, moving on, Chris Brown got an honorary degree. I want to hear your opinions on this because I am tired. But listen,
0: okay,
3: he officially added a doctorate to his resume after receiving an honorary degree, a Doctor of Philosophy degree in Visual and Performing Arts from Harvest Christian University.
0: What's wrong with that? Congratulations, Chris Brown. I love to see it. Continuing education. That's beautiful. Masters, he's a doctor too.
1: Wait, did he continue education?
3: He didn't.
0: What do you mean?
3: This is why
1: got a doctorate. That doesn't mean he continued his education.
0: I mean, didn't he have to do something to get to the doctorate? No?
1: A celebrity that rocks concerts.
0: That sounds like hate, bro. Please, from now on, refer to him as Dr. Brown.
1: Dr. Brown.
3: And here's the problem. No shade to Chris Brown and anybody else who done got an honorary doctorate, but there are people who put in blood, sweat, and tears to get these degrees. You are already famous. You do not need a doctorate. It's not going to get you any more money, okay? You didn't go to school to get this degree. It's people who pay so much money, put their lives on the line to become a doctor and whatever it is that they're doing, And then it's people like Chris Brown and them playing around, and the Dr. Cheyenne Bryant playing around with people's names. No. No, right. No.
1: So it feels enough. Off. It feels
0: it,
1: like.
0: It doesn't feel good to you?
1: It dilutes the Dr. Brand.
3: It does. I'm tired of it. He's about to go on tour. Raymond and Brett, you doing stuff already.
0: How right. do we know Chris Brown didn't take online classes?
3: He doesn't have time. He just dropped an album.
1: They said honorary doctorate, so you don't got to take classes for that.
0: Oh, man, y'all just mad
3: and
0: at Dr. Brown.
3: And from a Christian university?
2: No, Christian a Christian university. Kind of crazy.
3: That's very crazy, but I guess congratulations to Chris Brown. No shade, okay?
1: Dr. Brown.
3: Uh-huh. That's it for me and Belle Dutel this hour. In the next, we'll have a lot more fun, okay?
0: Yeah, thank you, Mia Bell. Don't forget, we got coming up is the Magic Hour. We're going to go live on YouTube. So, of course, log on to the Hot 97 YouTube and also on Hot 97 TV. All right, we got Hip Hop Jeopardy coming up. We got Meryl's going to call in, check in from the slums of Cleveland. He's somewhere out in Cleveland doing something. So he's going to check in with us, too. And keep it locked right here, all right? Mornings with Meryl, Hot 97. Let's get to it. Oh, we got Summer Jam tickets on the way, too.
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7: 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Get up, leafy head. Love you, Mom.

0: can't waste no time, I can't waste no time with it. I can't waste no time, I'm really timeless.
1: Yeah! Shout out to the BX, A Boogie. Of course, we're on a New York vibe today. One is Romero, High 97. We're holding it down. Cast One, I'm here alongside Shawnee Culture, Mia Bell in the building.
2: Good morning.
1: J-Rod in the building. And if you were just catching up with us, you might notice that Meryl's not here and neither is Cass. Because these guys, their nickname is so hardcore that they hopped on a plane yesterday, went out to Cleveland, Ohio to watch the game, and we're going to hop on a plane right back. But I don't know what happened after that. They're not here. But
2: they are crazy. Yo, shout, New York stands.
1: Real quick, shout out to everybody watching us on YouTube. You know, the Magic Hour. We're live on YouTube. And we're going to have... Actually, we have them on the line right now. Kaz and Meryl checking in live from Cleveland, Ohio. Yo, what's up, my guys?
3: Yo, New York City, Kaz, Mia, Shawnee.
4: Yo.
3: Listen. All right. So first off, I'm going to tell you what happened.
1: Wait, hold on. Right? Where's Meryl?
3: Meryl is still KO'd, but I'm here.
2: Oh, my God. All right.
3: So this is what's going to happen. I'm going to tell you what happened. So shout out to Chase Bank. You know what I mean? Chase gave us the flyest Nick experience of our entire lifetime, bro. They called us right before Memorial Day. We're like, yo, we're taking the charter plane from Newark to Cleveland. We're going to feed y'all. We're going to get y'all lit. And we all go into the game to mob out and take over Cleveland. And we said, stay less. So we got to the plane. Dami Stephon Marbury's on the plane. Kurt Thomas is on the plane. John Starks is on the plane. It's madness in there. Everybody, before the game don't even tip off for like 5 hours, everybody's already lit, right?
1: Wait.
3: Like we were ready.
1: Wait, yo, Kaz, so how long did you know this in advance? Like this was like day of, the day before?
3: Dog, they told us it was Monday. We must have found out what, Thursday or Friday?
1: Okay, like, okay. Friday.
2: You were living life on the edge. I love it.
1: So go ahead. So you guys get to Cleveland.
3: So we get to Cleveland, right? You know what I'm saying? We take over a bar over there. You know what I'm saying? We get all these pep talks. You know what I'm saying? It's all super kosher. Everybody's nicked out. We take over the entire downtown Cleveland. We walk past the Progressive Field where the Cleveland Guardians play at. All of them was like, we already sold our Cleveland Cavaliers tickets. We want to watch baseball. They'll take over our arena, right? So we mob down there. Blue and orange, any way you could see in that place. And let me tell you something. Grown men were crying. Grown men were hugging each other. Wow. Grown men was in there having the time of their lives.
2: And are you grown men? Are you a member of grown men?
3: Mia? Come on now. I held it together. We still got four more to go.
1: There we go.
2: Okay. Come on.
3: Couldn't cry yet. But yo, I mean, shout out to Chase Bank, man, because they really held it down. And, you know, it wouldn't be a Knicks celebration if something didn't go wrong, right?
1: Exactly.
3: So we sitting there getting ready to get right back on the charter plane. The plan was to be back in New York City by like 1:30, 2 o'clock. So we get to the bus. I take a little nap. I'm like, all right, I'm going to go sleep. Wake up by the time we get there, we're on the plane.

0: where we all at right now, man. Hopefully we can get back there later today. But other than that, I mean, I felt like it was too good to be true. We was partying too hard. Like, God had to humble us just real quick.
1: Crazy,
0: in Cleveland. We're going to sit in Cleveland. You're not going to be on the airwaves at all. You're not going to talk to the best city in the world while one of the best things that ever happened to the city is happening right now. And, yeah, that was God's way of humbling, but God didn't, you know, intend for a Wi-Fi and cell phone, so I had to make sure I had to be right here for my DeMero, Mornings DeMero, High 97. Yeah, yeah. The Knicks are going to the finals, baby. Ain't nothing better. Ain't nothing sweeter, baby.
1: Yes. So let me ask you real quick, because I was watching from the TV in a bedroom. I wasn't as entitled and having an amazing time, but every time the Knicks scored, the stadium sounded like it was lit, like it was
2: like
1: still
2: it was
1: MSG.
2: New York.
1: You know what I'm saying? I'm like, how many New York Knicks fans took over this, you know, stadium?
0: I'm not going to hold you, Shani. If I could put a ratio on it, man, it had to be like 70% Knicks fans.
1: Get out of here.
0: On my mom, on my kids, bro. It was like 70% Knicks fans in there. And it bugs you, right? Because you go to the bathroom and you hear a crowd cheer, and you think, like, the home team scored. You're like, okay, like, it's time to come back. I will come down, and I see they'll be up by, like, 20 points. I'm like, oh,
3: it's crazy.
0: Like,
3: it's crazy.
0: Now I have to listen to, like, the home arena sounds, like, the chimes and stuff. And when I wasn't hearing that, I'm like, all right, they must be getting cooked. And boy, were they.
1: Well, listen, it's so amazing that you was in there during creating history, during history being set. Because that's amazing. 1999, man. Yeah, that's you was crazy. Right there.
0: Listen, 27 years, bro. I know. Listen, there's no other place I'd want to be right now than on the airwaves in the studio with y'all talking about this and with the entire tri-state area. But listen, man, could not pass up this opportunity to see my New York Knicks, the only team I've ever rooted for my entire life, finally break through and get 4 more wins away from bringing home the Larry O'Brien Trophy, the NBA title. Yep. Oh my God!
3: There we go.
1: 1,000.
3: Listen, we're gonna have to get you find Mero and get your mechanic outfits out and go out there and go fix that plane so we can get back here to New York to celebrate. All right?
2: Yes. Do not get on no malfunctioning planes.
3: Thank you
2: please.
3: For checking it out.
0: Listen,
2: okay.
0: I'm about to start looking at some Greyhounds, bro. Like,
2: exactly. Get on that bus. You'll be here in 7 hours.
3: Keep it locked. We'll be right back with Hip Hop Jeopardy. Shout out to my boy Cash. Shout out to Mero out there in Cleveland, being the mean streets of Cleveland.
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3: 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We're going to get back to get these tickets. Hip Hop Jeopardy. Lock in.

0: Mornings with Mero. You are locked in on a beautiful, beautiful, beautiful New York spring day. It just feels so nice when you wake up and the sky is blue and orange. And everywhere you look, it feels like, Mia Bella has her Knicks jersey on. Summer jam's around the corner. The smell is going to be a great summer. And speaking about summer jam, we have tickets right now. Because of Hip Hop Jeopardy!
1: Yeah!
2: Around the world to New York.
1: It's my favorite game.
2: This is.
0: We have Summer Jam tickets, right?
2: Hip Hop Jeopardy.
0: We do have Summer Jam tickets, right? I'm not just saying that.
1: We do. And they're on sale, Ticketmaster.com.
0: Yes, sir. It's time for Hip Hop Jeopardy. You know the rules.
1: Who's going to rap?
0: I'm not rapping. I don't rap. I scratch.
1: Come on,
3: Shawnee. Shawnee,
1: let's
3: go.
1: Hey. Me?
3: Hey. Mia Bell.
0: Hey, Mia Bell, let's go. She got her.
1: All right, Sean.
0: Let's go.
1: Let's go.
0: Let's go. Go sports. Go sports.
1: Go sports. Go sports. Go New York. Go Knicks. Go New York. Go Knicks. That's all I got.
0: All right, that's all you got.
1: I'm just a hype girl. I don't got bars.
0: That's all that's needed.
1: Come on.
0: Listen, that's all that's needed. It's time for your favorite game, Hip Hop Jeopardy, where, of course, we get callers on the line and we ask them hip hop questions. And don't forget, you have to answer in a form of a question. And if you get it right, you get these tickets. I don't even have my Hip Hop Jeopardy list. Let me go get that. I don't have one. But anyway, we got four categories. We have East Coast Hip Hop, we have Southern Hip Hop, we have Culture, and we have R&B. All right?
3: That's right.
0: Did I miss anything?
3: Nope.
0: All right, cool. Let's go to caller number one. Hello.
1: That's you.
4: Good morning.
0: Good morning. Who are you and where are you calling from?
4: I'm Marquise calling from Bridgeport, Connecticut.
0: Ah, Marquise from Bridgeport, Connecticut in the building. Are you ready to play Hip Hop Jeopardy?
4: Yes, I am.
0: All right, let's get to it, man. You know your four categories?
4: Yes, sir.
0: All right, so what category would you like, sir?
4: East Coast Hip Hop.
0: East Coast Hip Hop. All right, let me see what Jason Rodriguez, what J-Rod has cooked up for you today. Oh, God. All right. Oh, God, this is a tough one. All right, here we go. This MC was offered a deal with So So Def after winning the EA Sports Rap Battle in 2004, but he eventually went independent. Five. J-Rod, this is nasty.
1: Two. Who is going to get this?
0: Three.
1: J-Rod.
0: You got anything? All right, let's go. You out of time. You got anything for us?
1: Lucky guess. Just go for it.
0: This question is...
4: Yo, what?
0: Nah, it was close. Yo, it was so close.
1: What did he say?
0: He said Joe Budden. He said, who is Joe Budden? He was close. The answer is, who is Joel Ortiz? Yo, right. I didn't even know this.
1: Forgot about Joel Ortiz.
0: I didn't forget about Joel Ortiz. I just didn't know this fact. That's
3: big
0: crazy.
3: Up Joel.
1: Man.
0: Listen, these are for Summer Jam tickets, so these are not going to be easy questions. It is what it is. All right, let's go to caller number two.
5: Yes, how you doing? This is B from Brooklyn.
0: What's up, B from Brooklyn? You ready to play Hip Hop Jeopardy?
5: Let's do it.
0: All right, my guy. Here you go. What category would you like?
5: Let's go with the culture.
3: All right. Sonny Culture to be exact. What up, family?
5: What's going on, fam? How you? All
3: right. Rock with me on this one.
5: Okay.
3: It's a little hard, but it's a little easy. So we're going to touch hip hop knowledge. Jay-Z partnered with this sneaker brand to release a signature collection and mixtape.
1: Tough one.
5: Yes.
0: Five.
1: Four.
5: Oh, who is that?
1: I called
5: her Reebok.
1: Three.
0: I mean, pretty good. I think that was good. You named me the sneaker. Yeah, he got it. Come on, he got to give it to him.
1: Did he answer with the question?
3: Yeah. He said, who is S.Dot Carter Reebok?
0: Yeah, but the sneakers were called the S.Dot Carter collection, so he's not wrong.
1: All right.
0: He's not wrong. He got it.
1: Congratulations.
0: All right.
5: Thank you. I bought that mixtape, too. That mixtape was fire.
0: Yeah, see, he had the mixtape. He knows what it is. You will be in the building Summer Jam Friday, July 24th at Prudential Center. 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That's French Montana, Max B. Official welcome home party for Jersey's own Fetty Wap, Rick Ross, DaBaby, Ice Spice, many, many more. And of course, there's going to be more artists announced. So trust me, you want to be in the building. Keep it locked right here for your chance to win more tickets. And we'll be right back with Crazy-ish Crazy.
3: You know what I mean? Yo, what Jay-Z song you want to hear, family?
5: Let's go with Jay-Z. Let's keep it simple. Let's just go with Change Clothes and Go.
0: Let's see if Shawnee can pull
3: change clothes.
0: Way. Change clothes, Shawnee. Let's see. Let's go. Put it up.
3: Change clothes. That's him and Pharrell, right?
0: That's an interesting selection right there.
1: That's a great selection. Thank you for that.
0: I don't know if it's in the Hot 87 computer, though. Let's see.
1: It should be.
3: There you go.
1: All right.
0: All right. Keep it locked right here for Crazy-ish Crazy, all right? Morning's with Merrill.

0: down every morning, my home. Tell me when you really don't know. Mornings with Mero. Yo, the mic is hot. You talking about getting knocked out over there, Mia Bell?
1: In 30
0: top of the morning, top of the morning, everybody. How you guys doing on a beautiful New York Knicks in the finals Tuesday?
1: Ooh.
0: I mean, I love it. I feel the New York energy out here. It feels great today. It feels amazing. You know what I'm saying? The Knicks on their way to the finals. Summer Jam right around the corner. Tickets on sale right now. Ticketmaster.com. The weather's beautiful outside, even though this whole weekend was trash. The weather.
1: Insane.
0: And of course, they give us a beautiful day on the day that's back to work. But I mean, what are you going to do? What are you going to do? It's crazy. It's all crazy. It's crazy-ish crazy. And let's get to crazy-ish crazy.
2: Crazy, crazy, crazy. Crazy, crazy, crazy.
0: Yeah, that's where we get into everything crazy that's been happening over the past couple of days. It's been a long Memorial Day week. A lot of crazy-ish happening.
1: What's crazier than Mero and Kaz being stuck in Ohio right now?
0: That's
1: like, who told them to get on that plane?
0: Them getting on a plane to go watch, on a charter plane to go watch the Knicks game. And then getting stuck because the charter plane broke down.
1: Malfunction.
0: It's crazy. Like, yeah, I mean, just the thought of getting on the plane and going back there and turning back around the same day is crazy. It's crazy. But, you know, I mean, he's never going to beat the allegation. That's what rich people do. Right. So, Cass, when I'm here, Shawnee Coach is here, Mia Bell is here, Super Producer J-Rod is here. And, of course, we're going to have probably going to try to get Meryl and Cass to check in again later on. And let's get to it, man. What's happening over the weekend? Of course...
1: Ray J.
0: So Aiden Ross apparently has this UFC event in Vegas where he puts together people that have notable followings to fight in a ring. And you know what? That might not be a bad idea. I did float the idea of putting a boxing ring at Summer Jam.
3: Because
0: that might still be in the air. Shout out to Cujo and Katrina B. You know what I'm saying? Y'all got the budget. Make it happen. So,
1: I want to see it.
0: Mia Bell's like, I want to see it. Mia Bell.
1: Throw those, baby.
0: There's a lot of Summer Jam ideas out here. Mia Bell had the idea of bringing the Knicks up there. So that could happen too. That'd be crazy. But back to Ray J. He got knocked out. During his MMA match on Saturday against YouTuber Super Hot Fire. Now, who's Super Hot Fire, you may ask? He is... a guy that got hot for doing skits about rap battles online on YouTube. And they put him and Ray J in the ring together for some reason. And he knocked Ray J out in 30 seconds. Now, the crazy part is that Ray J said the fight might have been fixed. We have audio of that?
4: Yo, I thought we had a plan. Damn, bro. Like that? For real? That's janky as
5: shit. Say what you got to say, man.
4: I don't want to say too much because I don't want to get nobody in trouble. But damn, we took an L tonight.
3: Yo, I thought we had a plan.
1: Right.
0: Yo, we took an L tonight is very
3: hilarious.
0: It's hilarious. And, you know, very he took his L like a man.
1: Ray J is supposed to be sick in bed, okay? They said that he was dealing with, like, some major heart issues and was really, like, on his deathbed. He even said he was going to go to Haiti to get fixed.
0: I remember that.
1: Yeah.
0: Whatever happened. Did he do that? Did he go get fixed?
1: No, he didn't. He got knocked out in 30 seconds.
0: Oh, my God. Jeez. Man, bro. It was bad. Like, if you looked at it, Shawnee. So, he's a legend that...
3: I saw it on my timeline. Both of them look crazy. Out of shape, bro.
0: They look crazy out of shape, but he did get knocked out. So
3: lumped up.
0: He's saying that allegedly, I guess they had a plan for the fight, that the fight was fixed and it was supposed to go one way, but then I guess Super Hot Fire said it's not going that way and knocked him out. Now, do we believe Ray J?
1: No,
3: which part?
1: I don't believe on the part of the fight being fixed. Ray J's mouth. Absolutely.
3: I thought we had a plan.
0: Yeah.
3: Maybe the plan was to let it last longer than the first round.
1: Than 30 seconds?
0: Yo.
3: You're like, yo, I thought we was going to stretch this out, though. You know what I'm saying? Nah, first 30 seconds, on your knees, lumped up, done.
1: Defund celebrities, please. I'm sick of them.
0: You don't want to see celebrities fight?
1: No.
0: I kind of dig this. I kind of dig the celebrity fight thing.
1: 30-second knockout, it ain't enough for me.
0: Oh, you wanted them to fight longer?
1: Absolutely.
0: Damn.
1: Yes.
3: Yo, what's Mike Tyson's quote? Everybody's got a plan until they get punched in the face.
0: Yeah.
3: That's what it is.
0: Listen, Ray J., bro, stay out the ring, bro, and take care of yourself, bro.
1: Mm-hmm.
0: And there's no need to, like, get knocked out in 30 seconds, bro. All right, so listen, we'll be back
3: Maybe he had it coming.
1: Taking L's.
0: No, right. Shawnee's. No, no. Don't say
3: long
0: that.
3: Long time. I mean, Ray J been talking a lot of mess for a long time.
0: No,
3: you know what I'm
0: no. Sometimes we like Ray
3: you get, J. You get lumped up.
0: No,
3: you
0: no,
3: know
0: no.
3: Mean?
0: We like Ray J. Stop.
3: No, we like him.
0: Stop.
3: But he's been acting for a very long time.
0: Stop. Listen.
3: A little smack up his eye.
0: Yo, Shawnee, stop, bro. It's Morning with Meryl. 800-223-9797. Call us up if you want to talk. And, of course, we got Mia Bell Do Tell coming up right after the break. All right? Let's get to it.
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0: This is what I hear in my head every day, nonstop, all day I hear this song in my head. It's Hot 97, Mornings with Mero, and it's time for Mia Bell Do Tell. She's sitting here with her Knicks jersey, orange and blue.
1: Let's go sports.
2: Yes. All right, pay close attention, because Drake made history as the first artist to hold the top three slots on the Billboard 200. Mm-hmm. Now, that is with his three albums, Iceman, Habibti, and Maid of Honor, okay? That debuts as number one, two, and three, respectively. That's a big deal for Drake. Wow. According to reports, I believe number one with 463,000 equivalent album units, and earns his 15th chart topper, besting Jay-Z's previous record for number ones.
0: Mm-hmm. Wow, look at Drake. Drake, yeah. Back, huh?
2: Drake is back. Three albums. He did something with that.
0: Yeah. Shawnee, how you feel about that? How you feel about that?
3: I mean, you know.
0: Maybe we don't need to know how Shawnee feel about that, because then it will be, the list is just going to keep going.
3: It just keeps going, yeah, right? Yeah. I mean, congratulations to Drake.
0: There we go, Coach. Right there. Yeah, Hit some applause. Look, we'll at Coach it. Giving it up. Now, giving man, it up to Drake. You know what I'm saying? It took about 5 years.
3: Now, is it true real quick that he did this just to get out of his contract? Three albums. I've been hearing that rumor, but I don't know if it's fact.
0: I don't know. I guess we're going to find out. We're going to wait and see how this all turns out. Because remember, this lawsuit is still going on.
3: Yeah.
0: He's still on this label with these three albums. So, I mean, I don't know. We're going to find out. We're going to see how it goes. And but, you know, the music is good. I like Iceman.
2: In order to make people care, I think the three albums was necessary. I mean, this is what people are going to be talking about for a while. You know, yeah. The music is going to make its way to people in different times, and it might be a Drake summer.
3: Yeah, I mean, flood the industry with like 100 songs. I mean, we can't do nothing else but talk about you.
2: Right.
0: Wow, really? That's how you feel about it?
2: Come on,
0: how about the songs? Some of the songs are really good.
3: How many?
0: I said some of the songs are really good.
3: How many of the 100?
0: Some of the songs are really good, Shawnee, right? Wow. You can't just admit that, bro. Damn,
2: Shawnee Culture's on the Drake-opolis. Okay. Crazy. Moving on, DJ Head made an edit of Drake's Too Hard for the Radio, which he says DJs can play guilt-free over on the West Coast.
0: Come on. He says
2: it omits the disses to, you know, Mustard and all the West Coast figures. So he made that happen. Corny. And, of course, Gina Views, his co-host, says that it was hypocritical. We do have some audio. Let's play it and hear what you guys think.
0: Okay.
4: For the DJs who feel conflicted, I have an edit of Too Hard for the Radio that you can play without disses in it. It's just a DJ Head edit that you can play free of charge.
5: Who's the targeted consumer for that song? For your edit?
4: For my edit? For the DJs.
5: Where?
4: In LA.
5: Because we don't want to disrespect Mustard.
4: Because people feel conflicted about playing a song that's taking shots at the homies.
5: A little contradiction.
4: Why?
5: The people who wouldn't play it.
0: That's so corny.
2: Why would anybody play it though?
0: Well, no, here's the thing. Like, I agree with her, because to the point of like, well, if you didn't make a diss-free version of Kendrick's song, why are we making diss-free versions of Drake's songs?
3: Right.
0: It doesn't make any sense.
2: Yeah.
3: That's the contradiction.
2: If he dissed y'all, he dissed the city, first of all. He dissed Mustard. So that, to me, is the whole West Coast. You still gonna play it?
0: I mean,
2: edit it out?
0: I mean, yeah. I mean, well, listen. Me, as a DJ, I'm playing what's hot.
3: Yeah.
2: Even though he's dissing your city.
0: Yeah, I don't care. people was in the club playing Hit 'Em Up. Let's be honest, bro. It is what it is.
2: So you playing Hit 'Em Up loud and proud right after Biggie died.
0: Well, see, now you're going too far.
2: Okay.
0: But I was listening to it. And I was like, yo, this is kind of tough, bro. It's kind of hard.
2: You did it with shame. You didn't edit it so all the DJs in the West Coast could play it?
0: No. That's just, I mean, listen, bro. Like, either play the song or don't.
2: Right.
0: Making edits to, like, appease it. How would that even sound? Like, three, four lyrics in the song. Because, like, the whole song is a diss. But listen, anyway, we about to get up out of here. Mm-hmm. YouTube, we see y'all later. Make sure you lock in and make sure you subscribe. Hit that subscribe button each and every trip. We here Monday through Friday, 8 a.m. All right, and we'll be right back with Me in the Mix. And I'm not going to be playing diss-free Drake versions.
2: No? Too hard for the radio.
0: It's Mornings with Mero, Cast One, Mia Bell, Shawnee Culture, yo. Jason. Shout out to Mero and Kaz causing havoc, wreaking havoc out in Cleveland, Ohio. All right. We'll be back to

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0: Ran up by the luck, soon as I up the highest metric. 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They mouth get full of the
1: it's okay, niggas, it's exciting now.
0: Walking New Orleans with the etiquette of LA yelling.
1: It's okay to get excited now. Man.

0: Wow.
1: Yeah. Okay, Drake, 1, 2, and 3. I see it. Once again, shout out to all the New York Knicks fans out there, baby. We're going to light this city up, baby.
2: Yeah.
1: Knicks in the finals. That's crazy. At DJ Cast 1, something you want to hear, you know I got you. Something you want to hear, you know I got you. 800-223-9797. Of course, we got them Summer Jam tickets, too. 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You know, all right. That's the vibe. Let's

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0: don't.
1: That's fire right there. That is some fire joint right there. Shout out to King Tack. I see you, my brother, on the check-in. All right, you want to see what we look like? We live right now on that TikTok, at DJ Cast 1. Top of the morning, New York.

Let me know where you're checking in from. Add me right now, add DJ Cast 1. In the chat, I want to see where you're checking in from. Nothing can send me Florida, I see you. Burnside on the BX, I see you. Canarsie, Brooklyn on the check-in. Queens, where you at, Queens? I want to see you, Queens. Texas, what's... Catholic Lennox Ave Hall.

0: The Baby. He'll be live at Summer Jam. He puts on a show.
1: Facts. I remember last time he had some girls come on stage and tried to get on some people. It was kind of crazy.

0: This is DJ Cast One. And then with Mia Bell, Shawnee Culture,
1: you?
0: Super Producer J-Rod, and of course, on the phone, live and direct, via satellite from Cleveland, Ohio. Merrill, what's up, my guy?
2: Crazy.
3: Yo, they sabotaged the plane. Listen, the Knicks was going to the finals and they was hating, so they sabotaged our plane. And I was like, yo, hold on, we don't even play on the team. Y'all sabotaged the wrong plane.
2: But you know what? All in good reason.
3: What is going on? Yo. Right? So listen, this is a historic moment. So I'm so mad that I was not able to go and like celebrate in real time with y'all. But the Knicks is going to the finals, baby.
0: Let's go! Crazy.
3: Let's go.
0: I'm starting to get a little bit excited now. Now I'm starting to be like, all right, this might be it. This might be real.
1: Deal. I mean, even Eastern Conference champions. It's huge.
0: Yeah. I mean, listen, nah, Shawnee, it's cool. We need the whole thing.
1: We need the whole thing. New York.
2: Yeah. Merrow, I'm wearing my Knicks jersey today. And y'all are not here to see
3: it. I know. Yo, I have never cursed on a plane. I don't even know what plane company this is. I have never cursed on a plane so much in my entire life.
0: Damn.
3: You're robbing me of this moment.
0: Well, listen, at least, look at the bright side. You're stuck in the beautiful city of Cleveland, Ohio. It's plenty to do out there. God. It's plenty to do.
3: Yo, Cash, man. To quote the great Joakim Noah, y'all go to Cleveland for fun? I never heard somebody say, I'm going to Cleveland on vacation.
0: Yo, we need to get these guys back over here, all right?
3: Facts.
0: Listen, we'll be back tomorrow. Hopefully, Merrow and Cass will be in the building with us, all right? But what you need to do is make sure you hit up Ticketmaster right now for Summer Jam tickets, French Montana, Max B, Zeddy Will, and more. 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And of course, shout out to Drewski. He's up next with the Midday Movement. 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

excited. This is the first time since 1999. Will they go all the way? They're going to play either the Spurs or the Thunders. My New York fans, my New York listeners, Jersey, Connecticut. Will the Knicks go all the way? Hit me up on my Instagram right now, @SoDrewski. I want to know your thoughts.

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No more daylight savings? It's Hot 97. Welcome to the Midday Movement. DJ Drewski, I'm in the building. As a DJ, we always got to pay attention to daylight savings because when we get booked in the club, you got to be on time because you don't want the time to go up, blah, blah, blah. Well, President Donald Trump indicates he will sign a bill making daylight savings permanent. Now, he's eliminating the biannual changing of the clock. He feels we don't need it. I agree with him. If I got to sign a petition or sign a bill too, I'll do it. We don't need daylight savings. I actually don't even understand the purpose of it. Maybe somebody could

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0: 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Good afternoon. Tickets to Summer Jam. Listen, all you got to do is pay attention. When I play French Montana and Max B, ever since you left me, that's your chance to win some tickets. You know French and Max will be at Summer Jam. So when you hear that song, the ninth caller, you will be in the building.
1: Let's get the party started. See you at the bar, you was hardly talking. That's when I knew that your heart was scarring. Friends to lovers need a part to star in. Like, wait, babe, let me

Shout out to all the New York Knicks fans. It's Hot 97 DJ Drewski. I'm here. The city's feeling great. It's summer jam season, and the Knicks are going to the finals. Big Knicks fans in the building. Shout out to Miro in the morning. You know, they were all going crazy. This is the first time since 1999 that the Knicks made it to the finals. Even the Empire State Building put the Knicks colors up on the building.

play ball with the system. Sometimes you got people that just want to play ball with the system. Drizzy Drake, he don't need it. Clearly, he's showing y'all, look, I'm lit without the system, without the big bags. He is Drizzy Drake. And reports say that the Grammys went and approached Drake and UMG and the label and asked, does he want to submit anything for the Grammys? And he turned it down. He is not interested. Listen, that Iceman is still going crazy. I hear it in the cars. I hear it in the club. I hear it in the headphones.

Even Ferrari's going electric in Sign 97, the Midday Movement. 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Tickets to Summer Jam on the way. 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But first, all my car people, can we talk about Ferrari unveiling?

first electric car. Do we want an electric Ferrari? I'm sure all car companies are trying to go electric or at least give an option, right? But I feel like real Ferrari owners, because I believe they make it hard to get a Ferrari. Like, you have to be on a list. You have to own one type of car to get the other. You know, they make it a little difficult. 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Is that what we want? Car people. Look.

0: freaky, freaky, like no one has ever made you feel, yeah. Yes, sir. More new music on the way. DJ Drewski in the building. Shout out to Triple Threat. He's looking like, yo, what's up with these Summer Jam tickets? Listen, when I play Ever Since You Left Me, the ninth caller, 1-800-223-9797. That's French Montana and Max B, Ever Since You Left Me. They will be performing at Summer Jam. So when you hear that song, and it can happen any minute, the ninth caller, you will be in the building July 24th, Prudential Center, for the big experience. So don't go nowhere.
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DJ D's out here bugging in Sound 97. This is the Midday Movement. DJ Drewski, what's poppin'? Let me stop, because you know these NYPD officers are getting in trouble for allegedly throwing up gang signs in a photo with like a, you know, a YN. Yeah, man. You know, now listen, it could have been just them fooling around. The cops that are on the street are in tune. The police officers that are in the hood know what's going on. And sometimes they like to fool around. They need to relate to the YNs. You know what I'm saying? You got to build a relationship. So do I think they were throwing up gang signs because they're part of a gang? No, they're part of the NYPD, the biggest gang in the world. I don't think they want to be Bloods, Crips, OY, OG, none of that. I think it was just for fun. But the picture went viral. And now they're saying the NYPD officers are under fire.

Designer 87, DJ Drewski in the building. Make sure you lock in and follow me at SoDrewski right now on Instagram. More tickets to Summer Jam on the way with Nessa and DJ Camillo. They got them July 24th. It goes down the big Summer Jam experience. If you want to be in the building, make sure you keep it locked right here because French Montana, Max B, Rick Ross, Ice Spice, The Baby, G Herbo, Cash Cobain, Zeddy Will, and more will be touching that stage, and you don't want to miss.

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0: Pop Summer Jam tickets. We got them. The show's happening July 24th at Prudential Center. Who am I talking to right now?
1: This is Kiara. I'm from the Bronx.
0: Who are you excited to see?
1: My top three is French Montana, Ice Spice, and Cash Cobain. The Bronx is about to be way too loud in there.
0: Ooh, I like that energy. We do have your tickets to be at Summer Jam. You're listening for two French Montana songs.

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0: 97, number one for hip hop. Cardi B charges $200,000 just to walk through a club for half an hour. Cardi B's got promoters fighting over who's going to launch her next tour because they end up making so much money off of her.
1: If I got to do a fucking walk-in for 30 minutes and I'm getting paid $200,000 or $150,000, the minimum, I'm going to take it. If you're going to say no to a bag, that's on you, but I'm not going to say no to a bag.
0: I get it. Well, the only bag I would never take is from the NFL because, hello, what they did to Colin Kaepernick, not good in my book. All right, Drake just did something no other artist has done before. That's coming up next.

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1: 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His albums, Iceman, Maid of Honor, and Habibti. Congratulations to Drake. All right, on the way, I'm going to tell you which celebrity got scammed out of $175 million.

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0: wait to give you these Summer Jam tickets. Who am I talking to?
1: It's Old Boy from the Bronx. Excited for Summer Jam, the New York lineup. I love it. Man, it's about time.
0: We do have your tickets. Right when you hear two songs from French Montana getting played back-to-back, beat caller 9, and you'll be at Summer Jam.
2: Dougie, you told me he been on some positive. Yeah. Lately, I just want to show up and body some. Yeah. 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I've been moving too fast. Hard times don't last. Remember when cops are rats talking out my boy, you ain't.

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7, number one for hip hop. Floyd Mayweather got scammed. He filed a lawsuit accusing a former associate of his of scamming him out of $175 million. He said that the person scammed him with fake investments, wire transfers, real estate deals, jewelry. The list is long. By the way, a reminder, keep an eye on all of your accounts. Set up the alert so you get notified if a single penny leaves your account. 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

0: handing these Summer Jam tickets to you. You said you just finished work?
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0: That's beautiful. Well, I hope the both of you come to Summer Jam July 24th at Prudential Center. We are going to be giving away tickets right when I play two French Montana songs back to back. Be caller 9, okay?

the FIFA World Cup. Mayor Mamdani said that there will be 1,000 discounted tickets that's going to be available for New York City residents for just $50 through a lottery system. 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Coming up, we do have your tickets to be at Summer Jam. 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

0: Hip-hop Summer Jam is happening July 24th at Prudential Center. Here we go. Perfect for the summertime. What's one warning you can share with everybody if they plan on going to Summer Jam?
1: Wear comfortable shoes.
0: That's right. Don't learn the hard way. Trust me. Be comfortable. We do have your tickets to be at Summer Jam. You're listening for two French Montana songs to get played back-to-back. Then be caller 9 to win.

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0: And number one for hip hop, Lizzo exposing celebrities as fake. 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
0: It's like most workplaces. 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

0: not this happy. This is different. By the way, it's the first time in 27 years since the Knicks are going to be in the NBA Finals. I'm telling you right now, it's crazy.
1: Nessa, I don't know who's going to win, OKC or Spurs, but listen to me. I don't care. I'm ready for them now.
0: The first game of the Finals is going to be happening next Wednesday, June 3rd at 8:30 at night. We're all going to be watching, waiting for what's going to happen. Right now, Camilo, give some advice to the Knicks. What should they be doing to get ready for the Finals?
1: Not resting a week. Absolutely do not rest. We don't want you to calm down. We need you on that court practicing. And let's go, Knicks!
0: It's getting crazy out here. Hello?
2: It's been 27 years, New York. This is our time. Let's go!
3: I'm from Jersey, but it's all about the Knicks, baby. Let's go!
0: You won't believe how much these tickets are going for to see the Knicks play in the Finals. That's coming up

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Keep it real, you know it ain't.

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1: Let's go, Knicks, man. Jalen Brunson, let's go. Josh Hart, you the heart of the city. Let's go, New York City.
0: Camilo, you won't believe this. Somebody already spent $280,000 for a pair of floor seats for a finals game at MSG. This is crazy. If you had that kind of money laying around, would you put it up?
2: Nessa, absolutely not. No, call me cheap. Even if I'm a billionaire. Like, really?
0: You know, right now, the cheapest tickets are going for about $3,000. We're talking about nosebleeds.
2: Listen, I've been up in those nosebleeds, and that's far away. For $3,000? Ouch!
0: What's going on?
3: I need the Knicks to win the championship that year in New York!
1: Go New York, go New York, go. 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Nessa, shout out to you too. Nessa, appreciate you.
0: Yes, put me in, coach. I'm ready to go. Oh, you guys don't want to see me on the court? I'm kidding. All right, we got you Summer Jam tickets. You're listening for two French Montana songs to get played back to back. Beat caller 9, and you'll be at Summer Jam.

I got the game in a squeeze. Who disagree? I wanna see one of y'all run up a beat. Yeah, two open seats, we flying at 7 and pep at the beach. Yeah, keeping a G, I told her don't win no 350s round me.

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2: 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Suckers. Yeah.

0: Molly Shensia. I'm looking for y'all for Summer Jam. Funk Flex. I know. Man. They love it. They love talking about me. No. I didn't forget the DJ that said SMD. I didn't forget. No. The one that keeps getting slapped and beat up. Nay Sketchy, chill. I'm joking. Cash Cobain is going to be at Summer Jam.
1: Pop that, let me see you do it.
0: Bronx. That's what New York City sound like. I love this song. Go.
1: Back to my old home. Back to my old home. Cash cannot go.
0: Let's go.
1: I came back and now I'm going to go.

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0: Yes. 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We working.

0: 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Big Ben, what up, baby?
1: Yes.
0: Yes. Okay. 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Shout out to my man DJ Spazzo. 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
2: 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Let me know where
0: my
2: you're
0: city,
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2: Keep it real, you know it ain't right for you. When you be friendly, that's
0: all of this is under new management.
2: 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Go and play with your life.
0: What you gonna do about it? Nothing.
2: 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Okay. 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Okay. 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
1: Wasn't you a homebody?
0: Ooh.
1: Now all of a sudden you always outside.
0: Ooh.
1: Why's you wasting your time? Come be with me, girl. You know I don't mind.
0: That's
1: you know
0: nice.
1: That you fine. Flicks on your story, you post all the time.
0: Katrina B, baby, we doing it.
1: So I'm on your body, I'm all on your spine. I'm not trying to be nosy.
0: Zeddy Will, what's up, baby?
1: Are you trying to have fun?
0: Shout out to DJ Kid Meech, I see you. Mount Vernon, I
1: don't
0: see you.
1: Out with your friends.

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2: 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Crazy. This is crazy. Summer Jam 2026. 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We appreciate the love.

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Summer Jam's going to be crazy. We had 5,000 tickets already. No, it's going to be crazy. I dare you to wait till the last minute.

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Shout out to the almighty Zulu Nation. We in the Bronx. 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It's I Put It On. 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

got something to say about Bam, I dare you to say it to a member of the Zulu Nation's face. You can always do that if you're feeling funny. The baby's going to be at Summer Jam. This is such a big song in the club. Big congratulations to my man DJ CeeLo. He got a new show right here, Hot 97, every Friday, 11 o'clock.

0: Hey, Boogie, I'm looking for you for Summer Jam. I've been trying to call you. I DM you and everything, my brother. M, what up? Shout out to DJ Omaniah. It's what the Bronx sound like. Highbridge. Funk Flex. Hey, Boogie. Zeddy Will. 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

0: For real? 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Bobby Condor, Jabba, Young Child, David Levy. You like that energy?
1: I saw that.
0: Shout out to my man Didi, Fade to Famous, Brooklyn.
2: My dog start sell wine, don't lock up the store. All time kitchen now, wash off your clothes. 17 shoot off a shot off them nose.

So New York, Jersey, Connecticut. Remember I told you last week about the DJ that got slapped by the promoter owner? Guaracha, man. Remember I told you about that? So that whole thing kind of moved, and for some reason, I get more information. Somebody said, well, which slap am I talking about? I said, well, what do you mean by that? So then somebody told me he got slapped twice. I said, what do you mean? He told me, Guaracha, man, you know, I think he's a heavy hitter. I think he was talking about me. SMD? So I guess SMD stands for something, and he was telling me to do that. So I think he told somebody else to SMD him. Is that what happened? And I think, shout to Alex Fashion, I think he slapped him. I think he was talking crazy. Is it to Chris G? I think he was talking crazy to? Lobo, what's going on, my brother? I see you. So, he got slapped outside a cold nightclub. Why do people keep slapping him? Somebody said to me, is he getting slapped up and down the block? Remember when people used to say that? Oh, when I see him, I'm going to slap him up and down the block. Sucker. So listen. What happened? Like, everything's becoming unglued. Isn't he in the same crew? I think him and Chris are in the same crew. Alex Fashion, what up, baby? I forgot whose club is that? Shout out to DJ Big Ben. I think that's Ben's club and Lobo's club. By the way, Code is a beautiful club. Shout to them. They're doing amazing things over there. See what you guys are doing. Oh, Guaracha, man, I heard that slap that might have happened. You got to be careful because I'm assuming there's security cameras out front. Man. Yo, you know what's crazy? He's probably not realizing until right now the way this is describing that he's a punk. That's the crazy. He's probably like, that sounds like a punk. I think they're talking about me.

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We got a brand new show on Hot 97. 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It is what it is.

He'll never tell me that again. First of all, he would never say it to my face. But I don't think this is what it's about. I think what it's about is one guy getting slapped on two different occasions by a member that's in his DJ crew is bananas. People love to talk, man. They love to tell me SMD. They love to go on Drink Champs. Online. Yeah, it's just associate with people who go to corporate. I don't know. It's just a thing. It's just a thing. I don't know. But when you do it back to them, man, it's just like a hard thing for them, man. I play for keeps. That's the difference between me and you. Oh, actually, all of y'all, to be honest. There's so much love in the air. So much love. This is crazy. I'm, you know, New York, Jersey, Connecticut, I love...

0: I think DJ CeeLo is working on getting Jeezy at Summer Jam. Yeah, yeah. No, we out here cooking. Shout out to my man Albert Rodriguez. I appreciate you, baby. CEO, Media Co Energy. Cool Joe, what up? Tomas, I see you. Nessa, Katrina B. Heavy, heavy. We in Summer Jam mode. Oh, yes, we are. We got Summer Jam tickets, 4-pack, front row. I'll give it to you right now, okay? Let me see what type of car you're driving, and you will get the Summer Jam tickets right this second. Shout out to Cynthia, WBLS. 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Right on time. You know what I mean? 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This whole thing is under new management. Suckers. I'm talking new management. Management I ain't never seen before. This is crazy. We in them streets, baby. We in those clubs. We in those arenas. Oh, that's right. I told you I got Madison Square Garden. December 26th. Hip Hop Forever concert. Funk Flex on the set. 20,000 deep. Shout to those small DJs and those small promoters out there. Scrounging. It's been a tough year, right? With the way everything has slowed up for you. Oh my goodness. You'll be okay. Run behind the bozo right there. Run behind him. Yeah. We in arenas over here. Summer Jam is under new management, too. Yeah, yeah, yeah.
1: Que sensación ella me causa
0: Mother.
1: Cuando pasa por el bloque. Quiero saber dónde está su casa.
0: I'm trying to get Jeezy at Summer Jams. DJ CeeLo's working on it.
1: Flores.

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Kyle Rich, Jen Carter, Tata, Brooklyn's going to be there. Wait till you hear this next 41 song I'm going to play. What New York City sound like? Summer Jam's going to be an amazing.

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Instead of telling me, Guaracha man, instead of telling me anything, tell Chris G not to slap you anymore. 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

0: 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This 41 joint right here is serious.
1: Say I'm the best in the game. Oh,
0: oh. 41's at Summer Jam.

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I am going to tear that place down. Shout to Stacy George, Sean G. Shout to my man Terrence. 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

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Ted Smooth, what up, baby? 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Club. 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Up in the club. 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Congratulations, DJ CeeLo got a new show. Every Friday, 11 o'clock. Shout out to my man, DJ Spazzle. We got a new show. Every Thursday, 12 o'clock. Now put your hands up. Up in the club. Just woke up. I'm doing my own.

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You're out here getting slapped in two different places, two different accounts.

Rick Ross, French Montana, Max B. They're going to be at Summer Jam, the biggest concert in the world. I should say the biggest experience in the world. Summer Jam is no longer a concert. It's the experience, the biggest party ever. Funk Flex on the set all night long. All the biggest artists coming out on stage. Oh, it's going to be amazing. You want to go to Summer Jam? At Funk Flex. Let me see that stereotype of car you're driving. I'll give you a four-pack front row bunch of tickets. Little Uzi, we looking for you for Summer Jam. We don't need you. We just want you to come by. You can go on earlier. Tickets are already moving. Little Uzi, we don't need you. But you can come by the concert. DJ CeeLo got a brand new show every Friday, 11 o'clock. DJ Spazzle got a new show every Thursday, 12 midnight. Bobby Trent.

Oh. Unicorn. Jay Hood, DJ Fade, Fetty Wap. Unicorn, you gotta holler at Fetty Wap if you wanna get on that Summer Jam stage. He's going on late. You might tear the building down. Fetty Wap, holler at Unicorn. Bring him out on your set. 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
0: The baby's crafty. Zeddy Will, you got to bring your A game to Summer Jam, baby. Your A game.

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I'll say that when I want. If you don't like it, I don't care. Shout out to the almighty Zulu Nation.

0: French Montana. French Montana, Max B, they had Summer Jam. This song hot, man. 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

0: Funk Flex, my station, my city. It is what it is, man.
1: Oh, I'm smelling like a millionaire.
0: Good evening, boys and girls. Evening, day, whatever you want to do. New York, Jersey, Connecticut. I don't forget when people talk about me. You see, everybody has a good story now. But why is he doing that to me? Why is he doing it to us? See, because when you puff your chest out, I'm trying to think. A year ago, the SMD from Goofball, what's it? What do I call him? Chester Cheeto? I call him something. So New York City, what I did is I waited of almost a year, maybe 9 months, because I knew somebody was going to slip on a banana peel. And, I'm going to talk about it during a high traffic time, like Summer Jam, like when everybody's listening. Because I'm smarter than you guys. You guys are in your feelings and talk about your emotions. I don't care if your man got fired. You know why, what happened. Not putting in the work effort. You know what it is. You know what it is. You know what it is, right, guys? When your brand's a little weak. Everybody want to jump on the bandwagon. You see, I forget. You know, they want to touch down on Drink Champs. And then a bunch of the bozos, they touching down on those little podcasts talking about me. Yep. But you didn't know I was waiting for y'all. You didn't know I was going to catch y'all slipping. And I caught your man slipping. He got slapped and beat up one occasion. And then Chris G and what's the young man's name? Alex Fashion. You know, they slapped him. That's the second occasion. And I posted it on my social. What is wrong? I mean, what is it? What are you guys, little girls? What do you like to run and hide, talk about people, and you think nothing's going to happen? And don't think I don't see the underlining energy that's really bothering some of you? I see it. A lot of it came out in the little comments when people comment, man, there's a war going out onside. I love everybody. I got to be real honest, and nothing can change me from loving people. I've never had issues with people. I don't care if you're brown, blue, orange, yellow, green. I don't care. I love people. You know what I don't love? I just don't love people that are like phony or play in your face. Then I say something. It don't, you know, color doesn't matter to me. Never has. You know, I'm a Jamaican born in the Bronx. I love my job. I love this energy. You see, what's bothering a lot of people is New York. They don't run the building anymore. That's the real problem. They don't run the building anymore. And they're having a tough time. And I make sure that I let them know that they don't run the building no more. Shenanigans are over. Free ride. Free money. It's over. It's over. The whole place is under new management, new ownership, new everything. You guys are having a tough time, and I don't care. Go figure it out. You see, I don't care. I don't. But when you tell me to SMD... Yo, it's that time.
1: Yeah.
0: That time for what? You screaming for time. You think he's going to help you? It's time. It's time for you to get slapped by Chris G again. How does people in their own crew slap you? Excuse me, I have to slap you now.

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DJ Chulo, I am looking for you for Summer Jam. I'm looking for you. Man, them boys don't run the building no more. They're having a hard time accepting it. The station's under new management and ownership. It is what it is. 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
1: 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Shout out to DJ Lobo. DJ Clue, we make the money in this town. We make the money in this town. 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

French Montana, Rick Ross, they had Summer Jam. We'll tell you different. We the ones. Mariah the Scientist, we looking for you for Summer Jam. A Boogie, we looking for you. Cardi B, we looking for you. Yeah.

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0: 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I mean, gosh, we got a lot of real estate. Okay, you want to go to Summer Jam? Four-pack, front row, Summer Jam tickets right now. Yes, sir. Roots Picnic, Funk Flex on the set. This Saturday and Sunday, 20,000 deep each day. Okay, shout out to my man Terrence, of course, Lola.
1: That's right.
0: Lola on that West Side Highway. Amazing place, okay? Shout out to my man Terrence, shout out to Fish. Matter of fact, shout out to Stacey George over at Live Nation. Hip Hop Forever concert comes to Madison Square Garden. Yours truly, Funk Flex on the set, is going to be amazing. Difference between me and them. Okay. Always new music from an artist from New York, New Jersey, and Connecticut. Fergie Baby, I'm looking for you for Summer Jam. Fergie Baby, I'm looking for you. NTG, I'm looking for you. BTB Dez, I'm looking for you. King Bemo, I'm looking for you. Yes, let's get this new Fergie Baby camera on. Hot 9 at 7 on the way.

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0: Yes, there is number 8. Is it a crime? Mariah the Scientist. Now, we are looking for Mariah the Scientist for Summer Jam. Yes, we are. I'm going to be with Mariah the Scientist this weekend. Roots Picnic, Funk Flex on the set Saturday and Sunday, 20,000 deep each night. That's happening. Stacey George, I appreciate you. I'm going to be there. Sean G, I appreciate you. Okay, so that's going to be something. Now, 4-pack Summer Jam tickets, front row. Do you want to go? Do you want to go to the big concert? 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Congratulations to DJ CeeLo, who got a brand new show every Friday, 11 o'clock. 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We here. Congratulations to DJ Spazzo, 12 midnight every Thursday. 12 midnight every Thursday. Spazzo's playing new music from artists from New York, New Jersey, and Connecticut. Funk Flex, Tuesday Energy. Let's go into this rain dance. Dave Thames. Big shout to my man Niles G. That Dave concert was so crazy. Brooklyn Paramount. I had a good time on the set. Hot 9 at 7.
1: Let's get the party started. See you at the bar. You was hardly talking. That's when I knew that your heart was scarring. Friends to lovers need a part to star in. Like, wait, babe. Let

Yes, there is number six. Minx in Miami, Rick Ross, French Montana, Max B. They are going to be at Summer Jam. 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Funk Flex is going to be on the set all night. Hottest songs in the city right now. It's a Tuesday. I'm going to hit you with that bonus later, which is French Montana, Rick Ross, and Max B again. Smoking Part 2. All right? That's going to be happening. That's going to be nice. So we're going to do that. All right. So if you want to go to Summer Jam, I got a 4-pack of tickets. Front row if you want to go to Summer Jam. 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Yours truly, Funk Flex on the set. DJ CeeLo has a brand new show every Friday night.

Yes, yes, yes. We love y'all. All right, let's get to number 5, Burning Blue, Mariah the Scientist. I am looking for Mariah the Scientist for Summer Jam. I'm looking for Megan Thee Stallion for Summer Jam. I'm looking for Latto for Summer Jam. I'm looking for Cardi B for Summer Jam. I'm looking for Nicki Minaj for Summer Jam. We looking for everybody possible, okay? All right, next step. More Summer Jam tickets, more energy, more motion. How about that?

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0: Yes, there is number one. Ever Since You Left Me, French Montana, Max B, who are going to be at Summer Jam. We are inside 97 minutes commercial free on a Tuesday, okay? You know, I'm telling you, I'm going to play some more French. That's happening, okay? That's absolutely happening. All right, you want to go to Summer Jam 2026? I have those tickets right now. Front row, four pack, going to happen, all right? Congratulations to my man DJ CeeLo. He got a brand new show every Friday, 11 o'clock, right here, Hot 97. 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Lit Digital, Shake the Block. We run the city and the station, suckers! That's what it is, all right? Now, Summer Jam's happening. Everything's happening. I'll be back 8 p.m. on the set getting it crazy. Let's go.
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We here. Oh! Lean Brothers, what's going on? DJ Spazza, what up, baby?

0: 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Got a new show every Thursday night, 12 midnight. 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
1: 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And I know, it's crazy. 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Wow.